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They go into the 7-Eleven, and I keep walking. And I keep walking.

ships around me and burn your bridges down. We make a little history, baby.

dock of Tiger Bay, on the road to Mandalay, from Bombay to Santa Fe, over the hills.

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